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0: It's time once again for the Orange County Fair, where there's farmer pride countywide. The fair opens on June 24th and ends on the 27th. Some of the events include the Clover Bud Parade, professional wrestling, the tractor driving competition, meet and greet with the Orange County Sheriff's Office, the Horse and Mule Pool, 4-H exhibits and shows, and the Demolition Derby on Saturday, along with delicious fair food. 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

105.5 and 95.3 Sam FM. Two princes of spin doctors. I'm Doc Holliday hanging out with you this Saturday. Got some great stuff lined up for you today. Let's get back into the music. Here's Elvis Costello and What's So Funny About Peace, Love, and Understanding on Sam.

0: 105.5 and 95.3 Sam FM. Doc Holliday, that was Jason Mraz, and I'm yours. And coming up on Thursday, July 2nd, the 250th anniversary of American Independence, they're going to have a grand fireworks display right at the Gordonsville Municipal Airport. It'll take place, it's starting around, the entry is going to be open at 6 p.m. Fireworks will begin at dark around 9 p.m. And there's limited parking at the airfield, so additional parking is 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

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Crypto Night, Three Doors Down. Doc Holliday hanging out with you. Let's get back into the music. 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

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Accidentally in love, Counting Crows, Doc Holliday hanging out with you. It looks like they played last night and they're going to play again tonight. Sammy Hagar, Michael Anthony, and Joe Satriani playing at the MGM National Harbor in Oxon Hill, Maryland. On June 30th, Human League and Soft Cell at the Wolf Trap in Vienna. July 2nd, Three Dog Night at the Birchmere in Alexandria. July 11th, Marshall Tucker Band is going to be at Innsbruck After Hours in Glen Allen. July 15th, The Fix and the Smithereens. That's probably going to be a great show at the National in Richmond. Chicago and Styx up at Jiffy Lube Live on July the 20th. Bob Dylan is going to be at the Alliance Amphitheater in Richmond on July 23rd. Lynyrd Skynyrd and Foreigner at Jiffy Lube Live on July 25th. Yeah, some good shows coming around.

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Found out about you, the Gin Blossoms. Doc Holliday hanging out with you. In about an hour and a half or so, we're going to have the Southern Smoking Lunch. I got a good one lined up for you with the regular candidates, Lynyrd Skynyrd, little bit of ZZ Top in there, and some couple of surprises. Keep it right here. But here's Santa Monica by Everclear on Sam.

0: 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Old Slow Hand himself, Eric Clapton, and Motherless Child. Doc Holliday hanging out with you. And just want to remind you guys again that the 250th anniversary American Independence with the grand fireworks display is going to be at the Gordonsville Municipal Airport. And they're doing it early on July 2nd. And the entry is going to be at 6 p.m. Fireworks will begin at dark, roughly around 9 p.m. There's limited parking at the airfield, so they're setting up additional parking at the Gordonsville Firehouse. 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

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Doc Holliday hanging with you. How about a little Raylan Baxter? Here's Casanova on Sam.

105.5 and 95.3 Sam FM. You ain't seen nothing yet. Bachman Turner Overdrive. Doc Holliday hanging out with you and looking at some baseball games going on around the area. The Nationals are playing the Orioles at 7:05. The Yankees are at the Red Sox.

0: It's time once again for the Orange County Fair, where there's farmer pride countywide. The fair opens on June 24th and ends on the 27th. Some of the events include the Cloverbud Parade, professional wrestling, the tractor driving competition, meet and greet with the Orange County Sheriff's Office, the Horse and Mule Pool, 4-H exhibits and shows, and the Demolition Derby on Saturday, along with delicious fair food. 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

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Doc Holliday hanging out with you. Let's get back into the music. Here's Adele and Rolling in the Deep.

0: 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Billy Idol and the Cradle of Love. 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In about 10 minutes or so, we'll start the Saturday Smoking Lunch brought to you by Wahoo Barbecue.
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Billy Gibbons, ZZ Top. She won't do it, but her sister will. Tube Snake Boogie. Doc Holliday hanging out with you. I hope you're having a great one. Starting a smoking Saturday lunch. Brought to you by Wahoo Barbecue. How about a little fat man in the bathtub by Little Feet? Supposedly this was written about Jerry Garcia. I don't know if there's truth to that or not, but supposedly the fat man in the bathtub was Jerry Garcia. I don't know.

0: 105.5 and 95.3 Sam FM, Kid Rock and Sheryl Crow in picture. Doc Holliday right in the middle of a smoking Saturday lunch brought to you by Wahoo Barbecue. 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
1: It's time once again for the Orange County Fair, where there's farmer pride countywide. 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

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John Hyatt. Let's get back into the music. Here's Stevie Ray Vaughan and Willie the Wimp on Sam.

Mr. Elvin Bishop fooled around and fell in love. Doc Holliday winding down another smoking Saturday lunch brought to you by Wahoo Barbecue. But we got some good stuff coming up for you. Keep it right here on Sam.

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Lenny Kravitz, Fly Away. Doc Holliday hanging out with you. Hope you're having a great Saturday. Let's jump into The Chain by Fleetwood Mac on Sam.

0: 105.5 and 95.3 Sam FM. Jack White and the Raconteurs, steady as she goes. Doc Holliday hanging out with you. And you guys, don't forget that they're going to have fireworks this Thursday, July 2nd. And they're going to have it at the Gordonsville Municipal Airport. There's limited parking that's going to be at the airport, but they're actually going to allow people to park at the firehouse and have a complimentary shuttle to bring you to the airport, which I think is pretty cool. I think the gates open at 6 o'clock, and the fireworks are going to be right about at dark, around 9 o'clock. If you have any questions, reach out to Anna Pillow at apillow@gordonsville.org, or you can call them at 540-832-1735.
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1: 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I'm Tracy Clark, Executive Director of the Louisa County Chamber of Commerce. 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

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Let's jump into some Red Hot Chili Peppers, and here's the other side on Sam.

0: 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John Popper, Blues Traveler, Carolina Blues. And next week on the 4th of July, we're going to have a special programming going on. We'll have patriotic music through the day. And I think you guys will enjoy it. Some stuff you haven't heard in a long time, some stuff we usually don't play, but it's all very patriotic to celebrate the U.S.'s 250th birthday. Anyway, I'm heading out. I hope everyone has a happy, safe, and great week. And keep it right here on Sam.
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0: At that morning show, the last weekend in June and a week away from our 250th anniversary celebration. Enjoy the entire weekend. 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We'll keep you filled in. I'll be looking for you first thing Monday morning, right here. 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

0: have to travel to Denmark to get white rack of veal. You can find it at It's About Time on Davis Street in Culpeper. 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